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0: 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I know there's nothing like that kulingana
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0: na mimi.
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0: Lakini I know
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1: mm.
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1: Amen.
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0: yet sinners.
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1: Alitupenda tubadilishe.
0: Yes.
1: Something like that. Ama alitupenda.
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0: So while we were yet sinners,
1: yeah,
0: he extended himself. Ali reach out to Uncle Mike Nyagwoka. Ali reach out to Amimo. Sasa that is great and grace unmerited, yani ile ambayo atustahili, is the gift of the Lord. It is God given. Aipewi na mtu. And it tell us we need not to struggle. We need not to do anything kwa sababu hii we already got it. Ayana hakuna kitu kubwa unafanya ili ustahili neema yake Mungu. 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Yes.
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0: Angalia tu Titus 2 verse chapter 2 verse 11.
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0: Yes.
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0: Because tunapata that grace transform. 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
1: Okay, you cannot have grace.
0: Yes.
1: And the grace is not
0: transforming you.
1: Yes. Yeah.
0: So you see mtu anasema
1: that from the New International Version nasema namna hii.
0: Go ahead.
1: Na mtaniruhusu nisome kwa lugha ya Kiingereza kwa sababu nime Google pale kwa lugha ya Kiingereza kwa haraka.
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1: Niweze kuisoma. For the grace of God has appeared that offers salvation to all people.
0: Yes.
1: Nirejele ama niendelee?
0: Endelea tu.
1: Yeah. It teaches 11 us
0: and 12
1: to say no to ungodliness and worldly passions and to live self-controlled, upright and godly lives in this present age.
0: Amen.
1: Nataka nifungue kwa lugha ya Kiswahili.
0: Kiswahili. Umesikia that it teaches us to live to wache yale maisha ya dunia,
1: to ungodliness and the worldly passions.
0: And worldly passion.
1: Yeah.
0: It teaches even self control. 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
0: 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You know Romans inaongea more about grace.
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0: Hata kisema that we were saved by the grace and grace alone. 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
0: Yes.
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0: Sasa tunaenda kwa love. Love, hata Yesu anasema that the greatest of all commandment ni nini?
1: Is love.
0: Is love.
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0: Na kuattain love is difficult. Love, nilikuwa kuna nilienda some leadership training ambayo ilikuwa na rating of all the virtues, patient, hizo virtues zote zilikuwa rated. Love nilikuwa na rate kubwa sana, 1,000 means, na hiyo nilikuwa the highest. So attaining love, you have attained everything. Nilikuwa nasoma kitu hapa nikijiandaa kwa lesson that unity cannot be maintained by agreement. Unity can only be maintained by love. Yani hata to sign MOUs ngapi, hakuna unity inaweza kuwa maintain. Only love can maintain unity. 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We cannot not only agree, tuseme leo kama kanisa tumeagree tunapenda tutakuwa na unity. The only thing that can bring unity in the church, the only thing that can bring unity in our houses, the only thing that can bring unity in our community is love. Now love is not a word, love is a verb. Uwezi sema unapenda na utendi.
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1: 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You just love. 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
0: Love is a verb. 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
0: Yes.
1: Ya kwamba makanisa.
0: Yes.
1: Nataka kuzungumza kuhusu kanisa la Kiadventista peke yake. Yanaweza kufanya project.
0: Yes.
1: Ya jenge shule.
0: Yes.
1: Ya jenge hospitali.
0: Yes.
1: Lakini hizo shule na hizo hospitali ziwe beyond the affording of the common people.
0: Yes.
1: The affordability.
0: Yake. Yes.
1: Sasa wanapojenga, wanajenga out of love for the community.
0: Yes.
1: Wanapojenga shule is out of love for the community.
0: Yes.
1: So where do we draw the line here? Is it something that they need to look into?
0: They have to look into. Because hiyo vitu yote ambao tunafanya is for the mission.
1: Yeah.
0: And for the mission, mission need to reach everybody. Mm-hmm. In fact, Jesus said, until the gospel of the Lord mm-hmm. be preached to all the nation. All the nation imebeba matajiri, mm-hmm. maskini, and so it means that even hiyo huduma ni mi. Tukumbuka tulisoma kwa lesson, I think lesson imepita. But one, tulikuwa tunaongea about stewardship. Stewardship
1: and mission. Something like
0: you remember?
1: Yes.
0: Yani kutoa kama huduma, kutunza kama huduma.
1: Yeah.
0: Sindio stewardship. So means that sisi chochote ambao Mungu ametupea kwa mkono wetu kama hospitali,
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0: 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Means that inafai kue that it anybody can come to that hospital. Means ukipata kama kanisa zile zetu, kama hospital zile zetu, kukona devotion.
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0: 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So means that if anybody can go there, anybody can go that gospel there.
1: Asante sana Mimo. 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
1: Yeah.
0: Sana sana with mambo na technology.
1: Mm.
0: Yes.
1: Because it's a very very important. Nimeisoma
0: yes.
1: mwenyewe. Fellowship ndio tunafanya hata hapa katika kipindi cha
0: study yes.
1: cha 47.
0: Yes.
1: We are fellowshipping.
0: That's true.
1: Tukimaliza hapa tunakwenda kanisani, we
0: yes.
1: going to be fellowshipping.
0: That's it.
1: Meaning that this is a very very important
0: yes.
1: topic.
0: Yes.
1: And let's know what does the lesson have to say about it.
0: Amen.
1: Leseni inasema nini kuhusu fellowship?
0: Amen.
1: Haya, Mungu azidi kutubariki. 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
0: 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Kwa hiyo lugha nyingine inaitwa koinonia. It is called shared participation among Christian. 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
1: One voice.
0: Sasa hata hapa radio tukiwa.
1: Yeah.
0: Usikuwe tu a passive listener.
1: Okay.
0: You share, you participate.
1: Unachukua link.
0: Yes.
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0: Yes.
1: Uko peke yako tu pale nyumbani.
0: Yes.
1: Watu wakaanza kusahau mambo ya fellowship.
0: Yes.
1: Kukaa pamoja.
0: Yes.
1: Fellowshipping is more than just getting the message.
0: Yes.
1: It is being part of the message.
0: Being part
1: and participating fully.
0: Yes.
1: In the message. Asante sana Mimo.
0: Yani usikuwe spectator.
1: Usikuwe spectator katika mambo haya.
0: All of us.
1: Nataka tuweze kuagusia tu mada ya the next lesson itakuwa gari. The next quarter. Yeah?
0: The gift of prophecy.
1: Wow, unajua kuna gift of prophecy and the spirit of prophecy. Huwa zinachanganya kidogo.
0: And also kuna Bible prophecy.
1: Kuna Bible prophecy.
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1: katika third hour.
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0: 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It's very funny by the way. But it happened. It happened.
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0: 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I thank God for his care. You know, Sergeant Edward Abuga from Kisii Central County. Pray for us police officers who are doing a lot which we need God first. Definitely you need God in your job. 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
5: 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What kind of manners is that?
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0: Officially Sato Vibe, your vibe yes. 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Of course leo ni Saturday tarehe 26 mwaka 2026, last Saturday ama last weekend of September mwaka 2026. 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
0: This one, yes.
1: Yeah.
0: So we are going to give you a show na nusu.
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0: Na sasa hii ni awa yako, weweza kuchangamka, tuma pale message 24047 ama 0719739487. 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
0: Uki request ngoma, we request ngoma ambaye sisi itatuweka kwenye kamudi kasuri.
1: Yes.
0: 0793 047 047 ama 0783 047 047. Pali kwenye simu, alafu kwenye SMS ni radio 24047 and then 0719739487. Pali ni kwa WhatsApp, alafu pale Facebooku tunapiga na kutesa ni Radio 47 Blue Verified Tick, Radio 47 underscore Kenya pali kwenye X, YouTube na Instagram, alafu pale TikTok ni Radio 47. 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
0: 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Oh yes, Temperature Touch.
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0: 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Huh? Yes, okay. Yes, yes, hiyo. 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
0: Gani?
3: Any.
0: Kwa hivyo DJ special. Ah, DJ special. 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Good morning.
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0: 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I don't know. 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
0: 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Hiyo ngoma lazima tuingize kwa countdown by the way.
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0: 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I don't know what his whereabouts. He'll be back here on Monday. Saturday from 11 to 2. It's me and my DJ Davo. Thank you, very important. Aye, Evans Malaba nasema nicheze ile watashukuru ukishaenda ya Jose Chameleon. 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
0: 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Hello, Radio 47. 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
7: Hiyo.
0: 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Radio 47 hapo ndipo top rated show. It's Central African Radio, Sato Vibe, the vibe of the city. 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
1: It ain't easy.
0: Yes.
1: Yeah, it ain't easy.
0: So, if you have a question for Vikmas Luodola, atakuwa nasi kuanzia saa 6 mpaka saa 7, 24/047 ama 0719739487. 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

0: is about to go down. 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

0: 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So otherwise, Sato Vibe, sisi tuko site na Vic Masluo Dola, karibu sana ndani ya studio zetu za Radio 47 hapa ndipo.
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0: Nani?
1: This a lady in America, alikuwa na show yake.
0: Wendy Williams.
1: Wendy Williams. Sio Wendy, Oprah.
0: Oprah.
1: Yes, Oprah.
0: Mi sasa sidhani kama ndaweza kuwa kama Oprah.
1: Kuna hiyo confidence ulikuwa nayo Instagram, ulikuwa na chamba beshte yangu.
0: Sasa hiyo ni ya Wendy. Sio Oprah. That's Wendy Williams. Wendy Williams alikuwa ana chamba.
1: Ana inject. So to be honest, I'm not saying this for the radio.
0: Yes.
1: Like this heart to heart.
0: Yes,
1: you are
0: yes,
1: amazing.
0: Yes, thank you.
1: Niko starstruck kukuona.
0: Asante. Hata mimi nimefurahi sana kukuona. I'm really, really happy to see you. How
1: and
0: have
1: I didn't
0: you been?
1: Know, I didn't know that utakuwa na Davo because sijawahi pata jama very easy flowing.
0: Kama Davo.
1: Ukiwahi niona place, hata sikutaniona BT ama MTV, jua tu nilidie mutu. Ndio nifike hapo. So nilidie maka, sikumwambia, so the way I push my music, I just sent you my music to listen.
0: Uh-huh.
1: Don't play it because I'm Vic Masluo Dola. Don't play it because usipocheza nitakasirika. I just want you to love, to enjoy it. Na in case umependa na unataka kuicheza, cheze tu kama wewe.
0: Yes.
1: So yeah, nikamtumia Doba na niambia, can you give us go ahead to play on radio. I was like, so I didn't know he will be here. I swear. So ni vile niliona poster, I was just smiling. So okay, ni text nikuje North End. You are next. I was already kwa geti yako.
0: You're already here.
1: Yes.
0: Yeah. Angoja kidogo Davon kwa shimu.
2: Actually, nilimuliza because it was raw from the studio.
0: Yes.
2: Ako ameachia anywhere.
1: Nilimtumia Doba August.
0: Yes.
2: Nikamuliza, can I play it? Akaniambia, yeah.
1: Kuna tumepoteza culture fulani in the Kenya industry ile kuaminisha DJ ama radio presenter na exclusives. Yani dobi cheze tu kwa radio for two weeks before ikuwe officially out. Watu waze kutafuta kwani hii goma ni ya nani.
0: So
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1: And it was bro, big.
0: I can't redo Banko Touch.
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1: na kwanza saa hii, yes. na ujio sasa I'm coming now to the next question, but you can,
0: yes,
1: answer this,
0: yes.
1: Na ujio wa vitu kama TikTok,
0: yes,
1: because I think back then,
0: bro,
1: TikTok
0: aku, was like, wait, let me, yes, surprise you, uh-huh. 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
1: mm-hmm.
0: I swear to God, so that's what makes me happy, that it's still growing in a stairs,
1: yes.
0: Na it's organic. Banko Touch ilifanya wasanii wote wakubwa waanze kununua views kwa YouTube,
1: mm-hmm,
0: kuboost ma videos zao
1: because ili shoot,
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0: 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So
1: sasa hapo at this point,
0: yes,
1: Banko Touch imetoka,
0: yes,
1: uh-huh. It's a very big record,
0: yes.
1: Are you signed under anybody?
0: I've never been signed.
1: Unajipushia tu ngoma zako tu.
0: I've never been signed anywhere. Never been signed. And nilikuwa namwambia mtu I value. So I learned, niliwahi gongwa na label distributor, label friend aitwa CD Run.
1: Mm-hmm.
0: So niliwapatia songs kama hizo, songs za 30 za kwanza.
1: Hizo za kwanza.
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1: mm-hmm.
0: Because there's a lot of thing I've learned about split sheet,
1: yes.
0: And then about copyright, intellectual properties. Before nitumie mtu yoyote song yangu, hata nikitumia Davo song yangu mpya on August, July, nisha register, niko na certificate area ya song. So I learned a lot through a hard way, you know. And ili nisaidia sana kusimama, naweza simama na nionge, naweza simama niseme hii ni mbaya, isi mzuri.
1: Ndiyo.
0: So na hizi songs zote nimerekodi na pesa yangu kwa mfuko, hakuna sponsor, kuna kitu yote,
1: okay.
0: Na hizo kitambo unapata kama song nilikuwa na record na 5000,
1: mm-hmm.
0: So between 2006 to 2012, 5000 times 40 songs, it's a lot of money,
2: yes. It is.
1: All right, mm-hmm. Nataka tuingie break kidogo,
0: yes.
1: But maybe tuambie tu kwa,
0: yes,
1: kifupi, yes, before we take the break,
0: yes.
1: How did your life change, like from this is your 49th song,
0: yes. Yes.
1: Banko Touch,
0: yes,
1: imekuwa kubwa, ilikuwa kubwa.
0: Yes.
1: Octopizzo,
0: yes,
1: amejump on it.
0: Yes.
1: Umeirusha.
0: Yes.
1: Watu wana stream kila, yes, mahali ukiingia inaimbwa kila, yes, mahali inachezwa.
0: Yes.
1: Maisha yako yalikuwaje? Alafu, yes, watu, did people perceive you,
0: yes,
1: kwamba huyu jamaa maybe he's not struggling, maybe ako na pesa, ilikuwaje?
0: Uko na, yes, swali ni mzuri sana, kwa sababu it opened immediately nili release Banko Touch. Shida zikaanza. Premium. Shida premium.
2: Pro Max.
0: Kwa sababu, kuna tu wajinga hii Kenya. Wakiona, bro, let me ask you one question.
1: Yes. Uh-huh.
0: Hii song inaitwanga siku, izi inadara pejeza Bible.
1: Yeah. Ni nani? 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Julian.
0: Yes.
1: Julian.
0: Ni nani?
2: Julian ina this other guy.
0: So you know you are wrong. Song ni ya Sadik na Lemba.
2: Sadik,
0: featuring Julian.
1: Exactly. Okay.
0: So vile ni release Banko Touch. So wajinga tu kwa
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0: Kama mnataka kucheza isora, na kama mnataka kucheza na mnataka kutangaza, sema ni Vic Masluo.

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1: Listen, nili
0: maupwa sana. 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
1: Yes.
0: Apart from just like, in Bango, I was writing my story, from rags to something, you know?
1: Yes.
0: And I was feeling so bad. 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
0: 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So mimi tuna Google, who is the biggest DJ in Dar es Salaam? Who is the biggest radio presenter in Dar es Salaam? Who is the biggest radio show in Dar es Salaam? So now DM na Bango Tuchi na Simba Deck, bro, si kutumia tanduru like kwa nani ita. 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Siku hizo Churchill show ni Churchill show. Na inga Churchill show napiga Bango Tuchi. Churchill anasema Vic Maslow Dollar Bango Tuchi. Kwanza hiyo siku ndio ma radio na TV wakaanza kuweka Vic Maslow Dollar feature.
1: They put the respect on the name.
0: Yes.
1: All right. We have to pay a few bills. 24047-0719-73-9487. Vic Maslow Dollar yuko nasi in studio. Any questions that you got for him, feel free, anza kuuliza, tutakuwa tutachukua maswali yako, alafu bado tunazidi kuvibe ndani ya Bongole Radio 47. 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M-Pesa pop-up message itakuja.

0: 6 times every day, from Facebook to LinkedIn to WhatsApp status to Telegram status. So I'm on the go. I know where my music's playing. I know who's listening to my music, and I know how much I'm getting from my royalties. Mm-hmm. And I'm so happy, because to keep 12,000 people monthly kwa Spotify, organically bila kulipia, organically bila kuweka promotion, organically bila songs kukua kubwa kwa radio na kwa TV, it's not an easy work. So I love everybody, listen to me now, please enda Spotify, download Spotify kwa simu yako before niulize nimepotea wapi.
1: Okay, kwa hivyo it means wewe, you are more of a community type of artist.
0: Yes, and I don't take radio or TV for granted.
1: Yes.
0: Bro, I push. Hakuna DJ yana catalog. Hata saizi nimewacha catalog yangu ya over 50 songs kwa room yako, kwa room yako, kwa producer wako.
1: Okay.
0: So kuna doba kama Get Paid in Luo Dollars, kali sana. Call Police is the biggest song before Nito Imanguai. St. Vincent and the Grenadines. There's a lot of songs, a lot of jams. 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
1: Aya, sasa tuangalie now from, we're moving now from, yes, hapa ni 2020. Unasema your time though.
0: Yes, yes. So hata 2020 bangu tu.
1: The song went.
0: Bro, ilienda because kulikuwa na, sasa watu walikuwa, DJs walikuwa na spin kwa Facebook.
1: Yes.
0: Na sijui nani alitengeneza hiyo platform yenye kuna DJ yako na time yake. Hakuna DJ alikuwa na cheza seti yake bila kucheza Banku tu. Na Banku tu jika inga 1 million E20 pandemic. Jana nilikuwa naangalia na pata tuko 1.8 million. Inakimbia aje. So I'm just happy because every time ukusikiza Banku tu unatafuta songs zingine.
1: Yes.
0: So linifosa mpaka nika upload songs zenye ziko Spotify kwa YouTube yangu. So ukienda YouTube one paka few utapata kuna songs mpya
1: ambazo ziko.
0: Yes.
1: Aya, so, now speaking about hizo songs zako mpya ambazo ambazo uko nazo.
0: Yes.
1: Imekugarimu nini, and are you still surviving just exclusively on music ama uko na other businesses on the side?
0: I'm music.
1: Okay.
0: And watu wanasemanga ukipata kidogo weka kando but it in most cases it forces us, because kitambo nilikuwa na record song moja 5,000. Sasa hizi hakuna producer na record kama sina 40,000 for audio. Wacha video audio for one song, 40,000 for one song. So inakufosu weke pesa mingi, na kunanga guarantee hii pesa mingi umeweka kwa mziki itakuja. But because I love music so much, I still put more on music than other things. Na hata nikikwambia sasa hizi na kwa auction lazima tu nikuje kwa show, because this is what I have to do. You know,
1: see, and is it true?
0: I'm being auctioned.
1: Why?
0: Na nataka 200k. 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
1: what does that, ebu ngoja shikilia hapo, utatuambia. You know, I thought you were joking.
0: No, I'm not joking.
1: Ukisema that you're being auctioned.
0: I'm not joking.
1: Okay. Yes. 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
0: Yes.
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1: Yes. As far as authenticity is concerned.
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0: Yes.
2: Yeah, I'm capable.
0: Yes.
2: Okay. Sitasema walai.
3: So mkini support. 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Mkini support.
0: Alafu kumbuka by the way unaweza bado uka vibe na uflow ndani ya Vibe 47 app kwenye simu yako sasa, stream, watch and you flow na vipindi vya kusisimua, makala kabambe na habari za kuaminika wakati wowote mahali pote pale ulipo. 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
1: yes.
0: Kwa kifupi sana because I think we have like 3 minutes interview to wrap up.
1: Yeah.
0: Why are you being auctioned? What happened?
1: Back and forth to na mwenye nyumba. And I'm not saying this for a cry because I was explaining why I love music so much that siezi ka home nikose kuja kwa show.
0: As in back and forth imeletwa na nini?
1: Kuna vitu so uwezi ongeza bell kwa nini kwa gate alafu uraisisha rent na 50%.
0: Okay.
1: It's impossible.
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1: 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So alishinda and I have to pay rent 100k na nimondoke.
0: 100k umondoke. 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
0: Haya sawa. Sasa Mangwai, yes. And naona hujakuja peke yako.
2: Na umefurahi.
0: Yes. Sindio unanicheck.
3: We just happy to have you here.
2: Hajui niko na matanga.
0: No, anacheck.
2: Umejua vile niko hapa na kanja sikai nje, si ndio?
0: So
2: that's when nikisema I'm being auctioned, somebody can think it's a joke.
0: Yes, yeah. I thought it was a joke.
2: Na wewe umeona msanii amepotea alafu ni msafi hivi.
0: Bana sijao.
4: The show business.
0: Yeah, it's show business.
4: Mangwai.
0: Yes.
4: Hai,
0: sasa Mangwai, jina lako ni nani? Hebu wewe tukumbushe kidogo.
4: Dagzi. Yeah, Dags Gizi. Yes.
0: Okay, so Vikmas anasema wewe ndio umemuinspire kufanya ta Mangwai Media Tour.
4: Yeah.
0: And I'd really love to host you. Nafikiri Monday.
4: Hey, definitely.
0: Monday tutakutengea your special day because
2: mutembe na tissue.
0: Yes.
2: Mutalia
0: kabisa. Because on Monday na mwezi mzima huu umekuwa ni mwezi wa mental health awareness, umekuwa ni mental mambo ya suicide prevention.
4: Yeah.
0: Unasema you attempted suicide.
4: Yeah, four times.
0: Naijawai work.
4: Sasa bidi si tuonge tu your story sasa tuwe tu pressure.
0: Mkapata na wapi vile alitoa Mangwai? Are you part of the song?
4: No.
0: Okay.
4: So I saw Vic Pass's interview on one of the media platforms,
0: mm-hmm.
4: and I reached out to him.
0: Okay.
4: Kwa sababu ata hii ngoma is exactly the same journey I speak about in my music.
0: Okay.
4: So every single of my albums is a phase that I'm in terms of recovery. Takwambia your story.
0: Mm-hmm.
4: On Monday.
0: Yeah.
4: So I reached out to him, mm-hmm. and I told him, bro, hizi ngoma unafanya, this is a place I'd like you to come with me.
0: Yes.
4: So we went to that place, it's called C12.
0: Mm-hmm.
4: Ni where we meet as artists and other people who've just been through life and want to say something.
0: Mm-hmm.
4: So from there we just developed a friendship and it's been bliss ever since.
0: Okay. Sasa Monday we have to talk to you kivyako.
4: Kabisa.
0: On Monday utupatie story yako from start mpaka mwisho.
4: Thank you so much.
0: Vile ilienda.
4: Yeah.
0: Kwa hivyo Vikmas, please,
1: yes.
0: let's wrap this up. Watu wakitaka kuenjoy ngoma zako.
1: Yes.
0: Unapatikana wapi?
1: Inge to YouTube nika Vikmas Lodola, inge Spotify Vikmas Lodola, inge Instagram, I share a lot of, I promote my music. Mm-hmm. Mini manager, mini blog, I blog my music.
0: You are doing it
1: ukingia,
0: all.
1: Ukingia WhatsApp yangu unaweza choka juu kuna na saa zingine aji Google nikipata kitu mzuri ameandika juu yangu na repost. Mm-hmm. So yeah, mm-hmm. I'm everywhere.
0: And, okay.
1: You can book me, kuna email na namba kwa biography zangu.
0: Okay. Yes. Thank you so much for coming. Our time
1: your,
0: is
1: your
0: up.
1: Show is amazing.
0: It's been amazing, man. Yeah, it's been dope. It's been dope.
1: Amazing. And you are amazing. Thank you so much, Davo.
0: Tunakutakia kila laheri.
1: Thank you so much.

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0: 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Tuko ndani ya top 7 official countdown chart yetu at 1. 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And he of course the Radio 47 hapa ndipo, na kama tumesema by the mara nyingi, kama hausikii ngoma yako kwa countdown, that means that song is not ranking, it is not rating. Alafu sasa tukipiga pale kwa countdown, nataka tuchape hii kitu faster upesi kupitia star 216 hash, tutengeze chapa, tutengeze sampa, tuweze kupata pesa before saa 8. 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
0: 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Then I think pia this hour Davo, tutakuwa tunachapa story 2-3.
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0: 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And I think we are short of time. 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
1: Okay.
0: Crush,
1: oh,
0: prog.
1: Yeah, yeah.
0: Crush prog.
1: Yani ndio kushtukia tu, ile ya kushtukia.
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0: It feels like a holiday. 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Thank you so much.
1: That's why unasikiaga wanaume wanataka a place where it's peaceful.
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1: Yes.
0: Whatever you give a woman, she multiplies it. 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
1: 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Alikuwa anapeana chaos.
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0: Wanani. Hey! So the Kishirini is it was a game with the Sanani Kumili Radio 47, the place to be, the people to see him come to Chidogo. I'm going to DJ Double. Tuko site! 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
0: And she's celebrating and she's looking good though. She's looking good.
1: For 46, 48, man. She looks good.
0: Yes, she's snapping. Ukweli, yes. 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
0: 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Hizi white party.
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0: And I think back then,
1: yes,
0: the people who used to attend, they used to understand the brief. Ukiambiwa unakuja white party, watu walikuwa wanatokelezea
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0: 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You're not my spec.
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0: 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And I love it.
1: Yeah, it is. Yeah.
0: If there is a dress code,
1: yes,
0: stick to the dress code.
1: Yes.
0: Stick to the dress code.
1: Mm-hmm.
0: Ukiambiwa it's all white.
1: It's all white.
0: Yeah. Ukiambiwa it's
1: all denim.
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1: 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Yeah.
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0: Alafu anakuja tena smiling.
1: Yes. Like nothing bothers that person.
0: Kinge turamba. Aya, turudi pale kwenye countdown yetu.
1: Yes.
0: Top 7 of Shekana chat yetu at 1. Winjo Maber ndo imekamata position number 2. And I think to chapa back to back na
1: number 1
0: ambaye ni yoyo ya Joshua Baraka. 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
2: Satu Vibe. 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

0: Just hold the scratching, kaja. 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We're going to do this thing again next week, same time, same place. Itakuwa ni October rasmi tarehe 3 mwaka 2026. We can't wait to see you there. Hey, imagine time is really moving.
1: Very fast.
0: Oh, we can't wait, man. We can't wait. It's been an amazing show. It's been dope and the dope. Mm-hmm. Alafu DJ Aimo anasema kwamba anatupata loud and clear kutoka pale Moisbridge, Kitale. 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Atakuwepo wapi? Baza
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0: Kitale.
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0: Yes.
1: Ai. Anaenda kuwakata na kuwakala. watu wangu wa Kitale, tokeni. Yes.
0: Ni sawa. Wewe usiku utakuwepo burudan?
1: Yeah, burudan leo tunapiga, I think tutapiga 1 hour 30 minutes.
0: There's soccer.
1: Yeah, there's football. Yeah.
0: Okay. Mm-hmm. Okay, sawa. 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
1: Kama kawaida utanipata hapa on Tuesdays and Fridays katika within the week. Mm-hmm. Kuanzia saa 7 mchana hadi saa 9.
0: Yes.
1: Ndani ya Base 47.
0: Yes, sir.
1: And on Saturdays kama kawaida niko hapa na mtu wangu
0: Mkambure Chigogo.
1: My forever love, my one and only.
0: Hello, a love of my life. Okay. Satano mpaka Satano.
1: Yes.
0: No, not blush.
1: Hey, man, I always feel good when I'm with you.
0: Oh, my God.
1: Imagine. So satisfying.
0: Imagine, I would have said.
1: Yes.
0: I doubt it, but I agree.
1: Exactly.
0: I agree. Exactly.
1: You guys, in a farm, you just follow Mkamburi.
0: Hey, we want to listen to music before we wrap it up. Auntie Mamadolare.
1: Yes.
0: It's been amazing hanging out every single Saturday. 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
0: Karibuni sana. Another segment at I went down here with Bongele Radio, Radio 47. Kimeni kioni Dreadbeat Reloaded with Anna Anita, the Queen of the Mark, original Iron Lady Katela Macy, alongside
1: Mana Badman Selector Henrik.
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1: is Gio, good every time overall, the son of the legendary Don Carlos, and you're tuned into Dread Beat Reloaded with Cartella on Radio 47. 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
3: Like when you're listening to the music and like, ile time unasikiza ngoma, unaona? 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
0: Yeah. 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
3: Harusi ya harusi.
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0: 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That guy is super creative. 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
3: Yeah.
1: Nigero.
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1: Hey, msikilizaji, imesalia dakika 9. 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This is Dreadbeat, ukiwa na minute the queen of the mic, I only can tell me alongside
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1: And our guest of today,
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1: Mano Utongolo, and of course Ras nani?
4: Mrasta Irush.
1: 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And of course na cheki pia kuna mdau ameweza kuingia ndakaz. 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DJ Zanda Omletes will be joining us in a few. And again, natakwambia chukua simu yako kwa msikilizaji mahali popote ulipo, *216# hash is the number. Unachagua kapu kimoja from number 1 to number 6 and you get a chance to win up to 100,000 Kenyan shillings. M-Pesa message da pop ambayo wanakata 20 shillings only, *216# hash. And of course, kama mahali popote ulipo, kama unashangaa, tunakwambia siku ya leo usishangae, unashangilia. Manake Radio 47 ndio station ya kwanza nchini kufikisha 1 million followers kwenye TikTok. 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Actually 3 years old with 1.7 million followers on Facebook. It's a very, very, very, very big step ambayo tumeweka. 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
3: 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Wewe kwa tu msafi tokelezea.
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1: Uoge.
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1: 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Ama ni nini nakoga hapo poa?
4: The vibe.
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4: Yeah, good vibes. Allah. Good vibes and then good people around and peace, unajua. Mkanda inacheza pale.
1: There is peace.
4: Peace.
1: Watu vurugani hapo?
4: Man, ukivurugana na manzesi na security ni tight ta control.
1: Okay.
4: Yeah.
1: We?
4: Security is the best thing kwa show yoyote. Bila security show yezi bawa.
1: So the ladies feel they're very secure.
4: Yeah, everyone is secured.
1: Unasikia mbwana mkana anaongea English?
2: Yeah.
1: Wakairo came in here, ukijana anaongea. Wakairo anafaa kuwa English teacher.
4: Yeah, situmasikia na umita educator.
1: Wakairo anaongea kizungu yene, you cannot believe this is Wakairo. But anyway, tunaingia chapter 3, tukirudi ataka wa Mletis za ingie pale, and then we can go deeper about the music and what you like about mkanda that iliwafanya mchague mkanda compared to the other reggae music that is so common. Because kila sai wanaimbanga Hendrick nisha ingia iri ingine walikuwa. Yeah? Anto Taf ndi alikuwa DJ. Yeah?
2: Yeah.
1: Mimi nikaitisha Mr. Anything Goes kwa meza. 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
2: Mbili tu.
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2: Sing along.
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1: 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And we'll be right back msikilizaji usiende mahali popote. 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
0: 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Hello Radio 47.
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0: Umepata ngapi?
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3: Yeah.
0: Plus 26,000 inakuja 120, alright?
3: Yeah.
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England, Hurricane na Lamelia Mal. 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
0: 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I think we don't understand the meaning of a national team. If you get a chance to play for a national team, you are representing a national team in whichever discipline you are. 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
1: Yes sir.
0: Inakuwaje ma DJ? The one and only Kenya's favorite fat DJ.
1: As always I tell you my brother,
0: the big person in the house right now.
1: Always.
0: How are you doing?
1: I'm easy.
0: Yes.
1: I'm just happy to be alive.
0: Just happy to be alive.
1: Yeah, I'm happy to be
0: no, it's not
1: to be recognized by somebody.
0: It's not normal.
1: I'm happy
0: that
1: to be called Kitunono.
0: No, listen. It's not normal for you to be that humble. There must be something that has happened here right now.
1: That is,
0: you've never been that humble. I know you Rob, and I know my friends. Rob, you've never been that humble.
1: I'm
0: just tell me, bro. No. I know.
1: Kuna jamaa wangu anaitwa Justo.
0: Kama mke wako anakusikiliza, sema tu mke wako anakusikiliza mwanangu. You've never been that easy, Davo. I know you. I know my friends. 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
1: Bro, mbona unachoma?
0: No, I was just asking.
1: It's a phone call, bro.
0: I was just asking.
1: It's a way of me getting to know how you've been, bro.
0: I was just asking.
1: But yes.
0: Acha nionge.
1: Ongea, bro. Ongea.
0: Acha nionge.
1: Wewe ndio uko kwenye mic.
0: Acha nionge.
1: Ongea. Lakini all in all. Nashukuru tu kwa live.
0: Big time sana mjomba na kucheki.
1: Yes.
0: Let me check on my WhatsApp number 0719739487. It's a WhatsApp number. Remember, you got to listen to us on www.radio47.fm. Very easy and simple. Our Facebook page, we doing that thing. 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The same on TikTok. 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Wapo wengi ambao wananisikiliza, but let me tell you one thing. 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
0: Narudi msikilizaji wangu, very simple sana hapa ndani ya Bonge la Radio. 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
2: It's very good to be unique.
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1: 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Yeah.
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1: 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But let me talk about this issue, my DJ Davo.
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0: first to try and reconcile, try and sort issues, try to speak maturity, and she is not understanding that you're trying to effect or manifest conflict resolution. 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

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Hapa ndipo.